0: Радио.
1: Само хитови. 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
2: Let's get the party started. See you at the bar, you was hardly talking. That's when I knew that your heart was scarring. Friends to lovers need a part to star in. Like, wait, babe.

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1: 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Friends to lovers need a part to star in. Like, wait, babe, let me

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2: Samo na TDI radiju.
1: Turn it up.